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0: It's time for Steve Gorman Sports.
2: Steve Gorman Sports. If your favorite team can't ever seem to get out of their own way, if your favorite team seems like no matter what happens, someone always screws it up, take solace, because at least your favorite team most likely isn't the Los Angeles Clippers. Goodness gracious, from this team's inception, they have been inept. They have been pretending to be a professional organization. Even when Steve Ballmer, the billionaire from Microsoft, bought the team and they were able to put the past behind them, an owner with unlimited money, an owner willing to build his own arena for the team to get them out of the shadow of the Lakers, an owner seemingly obsessed with bringing winning basketball to Clipperland, they can't get out of their own way. The NBA yesterday, after a year-long investigation into the Clippers' malfeasance, punished them for violating salary cap circumvention rules. All you need to know is this. The owner of the team has been given a $30 million fine, and he's suspended for a full year. Their president of basketball operations gets 6 months without pay. The team president, 1 year without pay, and five first-round draft picks. The Clippers are everybody else's favorite team, because like I said, at least your team isn't this bad. Hey, it's Steve Gorman. If you ride, you already know. It only takes a second for things to go wrong out there. What a lot of riders don't realize is it only takes one drink to make that second happen. Alcohol slows your reaction time, throws off your balance, and gives you a false sense of confidence. 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Here's the bottom line. If you hit the bottle, don't roll the throttle. Plan ahead. Ride with a clear head. Call a ride, stay over, or hand the keys to someone sober. Because if you don't, you're not just risking your life. Ride sober or get pulled over. Paid for by NHTSA.
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0: Faithfully journeying on Steve Gorman Rock. Steve, have you ever been cheated on? I'm asking because I feel like when you've been cheated on, there should be some sort of legal ramifications, because it just seems crazy. Like with money and extortion, like you can't really cheat with money, but like you can't get away with it. You get arrested. But like, why is like cheating okay? Because that seems like a huge human violation as well, right?
1: I don't think it's okay. It's not a, you can't have a legal ramifications for cheating on a partner. I mean, it's right. Personal stuff. But to answer your question,
0: cheating, that seems like a huge human violation as well, right?
1: Well, I don't think it's okay, but it's not a, you can't have a legal ramifications for cheating on a partner. I mean, it's right. Personal stuff. But to answer your question, I can't say I've never been cheated on. What I can tell you is I don't think I've ever been cheated on. I'm not aware of having ever been cheated on. I could have been cheated on by a really smart cheater. Therefore, they didn't get caught. But to the best of my knowledge, the answer is no.
0: I feel like eventually, one day, there should be some legal ramifications, though. Like, because there are, like I was saying, for money, like, you can't really lie about that. So, like, why is it okay to lie about that when you're married or even in a serious relationship? Like, you're kind of robbing someone of their life.
1: Here's the thing, April. Get involved in your local politics. You're going to have to pass this probably just in your hometown first. Maybe you can get it to go statewide. Only then can you think about a national bill of cheaters being passed.
0: No one would vote for me.
1: No, we just got to leave it where it is. If you cheat and get caught, then your punishment is simply scorn from someone for the rest of your life. But they can't put you in jail for that.

0: you will. You know, they say that your favorite music throughout your life is the music you love in high school. Now, I did not love Van Halen in high school. I liked Van Halen in high school, but I wouldn't love them. I wouldn't allow myself to love them, I should say. I was more into punk and new wave and offbeat stuff. But as I've gotten older, I kind of have rewritten my history. Because I go back now, and when 1984 came out, I pretend I was loving it as much as I do now. I wish I had. I would have had more fun if I had just allowed Van Halen to rule my life instead of all the indie, quirky, weird bands I liked. I still like that music, too. But, man, Van Halen, I hear Panama, and I just see Dave, Eddie, Alex, Michael, the videos, the live shows, the light shows in their concerts. There's just never been anything quite like Van Halen. That was as cool as it's ever been.
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2: Steve Gorman Sports. If your favorite team can't ever seem to get out of their own way, if your favorite team seems like no matter what happens, someone always screws it up, take solace, because at least your favorite team most likely isn't the Los Angeles Clippers. Goodness gracious, from this team's inception, they have been inept. They have been pretending to be a professional organization. Even when Steve Ballmer, the billionaire from Microsoft, bought the team and they were able to put the past behind them, an owner with unlimited money, an owner willing to build his own arena for the team to get them out of the shadow of the Lakers, an owner seemingly obsessed with bringing winning basketball to Clipperland, they can't get out of their own way. The NBA yesterday, after a year-long investigation into the Clippers' malfeasance, punished them for violating salary cap circumvention rules. All you need to know is this. The owner of the team has been given a $30 million fine, and he's suspended for a full year. Their president of basketball operations gets 6 months without pay. The team president, 1 year without pay, and five first-round draft picks. The Clippers are everybody else's favorite team, because like I said, at least your team isn't this bad.
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1: Let's see, I have a 10-year-old. That's my youngest right now. As we walk by this group of elderly folks, oh, look at this. It's Grandpa's day with the grandkids.
2: Yes.
1: So my little girl heart goes, yes.
2: Oh, yeah. So she rolled with it.
1: Oh, yeah. They find nothing funnier.
2: I get a lot of just head shaking, like, about my imaginary teenage daughter that they think I'm now raising the grandbaby. I have men come up to say, thank you for stepping up, sir.
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5: Popped up officially. 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Also, we've got a really interesting video. Henry Lee Summer doing one of his big hits, I Wish I Had a Girl. We filmed the rehearsal. The starlets are in it, the beautiful Mitchell sisters. And Mark Moran on the guitar. Mark looking for a kidney. There's a little bit of a chat that I have with him about that. But it's fun. If you have a few minutes, check it out at bobandtom.com. Henry Lee looking great, by the way, and singing great, too.
6: 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We are live from the O'Reilly Auto Parts Studios. 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
7: Hello.
6: Patty G over at the keyboard and the guitar.
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6: Jeff Oskey at the sports desk.
9: Yes, sir.
6: And at the engineering board, it's Ace Cosby.
10: Hello.
6: I am Josh Arnold. And Tom, please introduce one of our absolutely favorite comedians and people.
5: Comedian Nick Griffin has joined us in the studio 11 times on the David Letterman Show. Okay, well, I'm going to make this hard for you. Do you remember the first joke you told on your first Letterman? Is that...
11: Yeah, I think it was the Einstein joke. I think that was my first joke on...
5: Can you share it with those that are not familiar?
11: Sure, yeah.
5: Do you remember it?
11: I do. Marriages, it's hard to be married, you know. Einstein got divorced. Did you know that? Albert Einstein, arguably the most intelligent man who ever lived, got divorced. They should tell you that before you get married. It shouldn't be, do you love her? Do you want to spend the rest of your life with her? It should be, do you think you're smarter than Einstein?
5: That is great.
6: Did Dave, so 11 times... Around time 5, 6, 7, 8, did Dave start talking to you a little more when he would come up?
11: No.
6: Okay, yeah. I mean, and I'd always heard that's just how he was.
11: Yeah, that's how he was. I don't know what I would have said to him anyway, but he was always very present when he said, thank you for coming, and we always love having you. And then he would walk away, there was a little heart thing that went, yeah.
6: The fact you did it 100 times, clearly he loved, he loved what
11: they
6: you
11: were
6: did.
11: Very nice.
6: Yeah.
5: Yeah, I think it's when I asked you that, I remember I went to see the great comedian Robert Klein a few years ago, and someone from the audience requested a bit, you know, like the way you'd shout out Stairway to Heaven, and Robert started doing it, and he goes, you know, something, I don't remember how it goes, and then the guy started feeding it to him.
7: No.
5: And he took it really well.
11: Right.
5: It was one of the classic pieces from Child of the 50s. I just think I just thought in my head you had to be really terrified after working as a comedian for years, and finally you get a shot on Letterman, which was the pinnacle.
11: Yeah, and not only that, but I grew up right during the Letterman era, so I was extremely into Letterman. I was such a huge fan. Used to tape it and rewatch it and all that stuff. And that was one of my big goals. And then I got there, and I remember I was standing on the side of the stage, about to go in, and what was his name? Biff.

0: on that pot. I'm jonesing for some Casey's. Grab me a piece. I went to bed with cheese on my head. Crust in my boxers. Sauce on the sheets. That Casey's pizza. It can't shut up, Josh. One laugh early in the song. It can't be beat. I could have sat back and we could have listened to it. I think I made the right choice at the time.
1: Oh, we liked it.
2: It was wonderful.
0: A lot of information, not many laughs.
3: No, I that was maybe a good step down.
1: Right. It was sort of, we felt like you were struggling to hit.
3: Get those notes.
0: No, I wasn't struggling at all. That's how Jerry Garcia sounds. I was being authentic.
1: Okay. I see.
3: All right.
1: That's on us then.
3: Well, thank you very much. Coming up, a sort of a special treat. We're going to do something unusual in a couple of minutes.
1: Oh, good.
3: Right now, I want to say hello to our friends at American Financing. 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
3: But they pulled it out. 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Jess Hooker's done a great job putting together the special pop-up store with some brand-new stuff, the Morning Breath Club long-awaited T-shirt, and some other cool stuff, the camo hoodie, and more. It's on the shop. We'll be right back.
1: it's the Bob and Tom Show. We are live from the O'Reilly Auto Parts Studios. Thank you for joining us at this start of a terrific three-day weekend for most. There's Christy Lee at the news desk.
14: Hi.
1: Pat Godwin's there.
15: Hey, Josh.
1: There's Ace Cosby.
16: Hey.
1: I am Josh Arnold. And Tom, not only are we joined by one of our favorite comedians and people, but we have one of our favorite people who is also one of our favorite staff members, but something is changing a little bit. You want to tell us about it?
3: We're joined by comedian Nick Griffin. Nick is not retiring.
14: No.
3: As far as I know. We're joined by Christopher Geisen. Christopher Geisen. And you're saying goodbye to a part of your career.
1: Yes.
3: The part here.
1: That's right.
3: You will remain on the radio airwaves and other spots, but you'll be exiting this place.
1: One of the finest radio broadcasters in the country.
16: Yep.
14: And one of the finest human beings in this building. And we're going to miss you a lot.
3: Let's not go too far.
14: I'm being sincere and honest.
1: Christopher and I have this ongoing sort of, I know I respect you a lot. And I think you have.
16: I have total respect. Yeah, I do. No.
1: Well, you and I, and we also enjoy being nice.
16: Yeah.
1: And so when you and I get together, we try to be as mean to each other as we can. But
16: how people always say, boy, I really think that you and I could be best friends. That's what I think of you. I really do.
1: I've thought stupid things before, too, but it's
3: delusional is the word you're looking for.
16: Yeah. Well,
1: but it's been fun teasing each other in the halls.
16: It has been fun, and I have so many memories. I mean, you know, Christy one time kissed me on the lips.
1: Oh God,
16: that was wonderful.
14: My husband is listening.
16: Oh, I'm sorry. That was a long time ago. That was well before. And then
1: what concert was she trying to go to?
16: No, this was at a staff party, wasn't it? And we had both been drinking.
14: There you go.
16: I don't quite remember.
1: This is awesome.
16: But, you know, and
14: was
16: then
14: tongue involved? No, I'm just kidding.
16: Josh telling me that I was slightly overweight and other things like that. So it's no, Tom,
1: I don't remember using the word slightly.
16: When I told Tom I was retiring, it was really difficult. And I look up to all of you and I appreciate everything that Tom has done. And
3: well, we got a little present for you. If you want to open that, you can see we gift wrapped it in, I believe Kroger bags. I thought I had that wrapping paper in my office.
1: I like the brown wrapping paper. I always think it's nice. It's a classic.
14: We could have decorated it.
15: We had two choices.
14: Paper.
15: The other was
16: very
15: plastic.
3: We had a cake.
16: Oh my goodness!
3: We have a special poster. Can you hold it up for the cameras? It's the Bob and Tom Show Hall of Fame. With a special a photograph of Christopher.
14: And all of our puppets.
3: And we've signed. And the puppets are on there, too.
16: Do I get a puppet now?
14: No, sorry.
3: Yeah, we can do it. We could get a puppet for you.
14: Pick one of those and make it your puppet. They don't look like it.
15: Pick Tom's.
16: Yeah, I'll do that.
3: Yeah, some of the puppets can be very easily changed.
16: This is so nice. This is so nice. I will hang this in my home.
14: Aww.
16: Probably in a closet.
3: I called Jess yesterday and I said, hey, I can either make it a

0: tournament last weekend, as a matter of fact.
1: I'll be darned. Yeah.
2: Oh, that's kind of
0: cool. She did great.
3: That is cool.
2: Yeah. Wow. Well, the best of luck with that.
0: Thank you.
2: Can you carry your golf clubs on a Harley?
0: No.
3: That'd be so great.
0: Wouldn't you, though?
2: You have to have a sidecar.
0: Oh, yeah.
2: To do that. Well, Chris, thanks so much.
0: Thank you, guys.
2: Great pleasure working with you.
1: We love you.
0: I love all of you, too. Pat and Christy and Josh and Tom and Ace and Nick. I like all of you. I love you. Thank you. And everybody behind the scenes, too. Jeff Oske and all those guys back in stage.
2: Okay. Well, thank you very much. Don't forget this weekend, if you get a chance, check out the pop-up store. We got a bunch of cool stuff there. Also, check out that cool video with Henry Lee Summer. There's an important message there. Hope you get a chance to watch it. And check out Nick Griffin. Go to nickgriffin.net. Nick is always on the road doing a great live stand-up comedy, and I give him a double thumbs up. Thanks so much for joining us. These are the O'Reilly Auto Parts Studios. 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

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Styx. Sirius Classic Rock, Z1023, Bob and Tom in the morning. Steve Gorman tonight. I'm Mike Sheffield. It's time for Def Leppard.

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Oh, make it hurt so good. It's John Mellencamp on Erie's Classic Rock Z102.3. Later on today, Jacka is going to like get you into the weekend, baby. At 5 o'clock, funny. All that other good stuff. Man, a lot. Foreplay at 4. Phil Collins now on Z.

0: Tesla, it's Signs for Susie. You're working home today. Z1023. I'm Mike Sheffield. Did you see all that new stuff down there on the Bayfront? They're a month ahead of all that stuff down there. That is going to look really, really sweet when they get that all done. Have you checked that out down there? That is definitely looking different, making the city look different.
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20: Rumors spreading around in that Texas town. About the shack outside the game. You know what I'm talking about. 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

Z1023, I'm thinking, let's all just get our guitars, our little air guitars out, okay? We'll play a little Guns N' Roses here, okay? And just be our Slash, okay? Oh,

0: tonight at 7, it's our good friend Steve Gorman. And Steve Gorman rocks, taking you through your Friday night tonight and getting you ready for the weekend with a whole bunch of, some really cool rock and roll stories and rock and roll that is going to get you into that party mood. 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
1: Your odd spray lesson from your weather authority for today. Some showers and storms are possible. Highs in the mid-70s. For tonight, some showers are possible. Lows in the mid-60s, but we start transitioning to cooler and less humid air. Heading in tomorrow, we'll start out cloudy, but maybe some sun. Highs in the mid-70s, but you'll notice it will be less humid, cooler, and dry. From your weather authority and meteorologist, Bray Wesson.
0: Well, we're going to get into the workforce lunch break. Yeah, something you want to hear, shoot me a text, 814-868-1023. I'm going to do my darndest to get it on for you today, all right? And, yeah, we're up and running. We're live, baby. Steve Miller Band is rocking me at Z1023.

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0: And out in Harbor Creek, your Elton John, Z1023, Little Tiny Dancer, Bob and Tom in the morning. 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

I saw with the Senso boys, Anthony and Nick, they are excited and getting ready for Rush at the PPG Paints Arena. That show's in November, isn't it? It's going to be great. Regardless, man. Kevin, I got your Zeppelin suggestion here. It's getting the lead out on Z.

0: Kyle, BTO, take care of business for Richie. Z1023, chef in the workforce lunch break today on a Friday. And our friends at Rick Weaver down there on 12th Street. The maintenance guys, the guys that are working on your cars and all that stuff down there, jamming with us today. Hey, hey, hey. Thanks for having us on. I'm Mike Sheffield. You know, it's been a crazy week because there's just, I know there's a lot of different things happening all at one time. And sometimes a song plays and sometimes it doesn't. Technology can really be a butt kicker. All right. That's all I'm going to say about that. Okay.
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20: Your out spray lesson from your weather authority for today. Some showers or storms are possible. Highs in the mid-70s. For tonight, some showers are possible. Lows in the mid-60s, but we start transitioning to cooler and less humid air. Heading in tomorrow, we'll start out cloudy, but maybe some sun. Highs in the mid-70s, but you'll notice it will be less humid, cooler, and dry. From your Weather Authority and meteorologist, Bray Wesson.
0: Love this. It's more than a feeling. It is. It's rock and roll, baby. 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

You get that straight. I'm just saying, a way to make a statement is by playing that song, Twisted Sister, We're Not Going to Take It. So there's a statement that being made right there. Okay. Kansas is coming up. Pink Floyd right now is Z1023.

0: Kansas, it's Dust in the Wind, Z1023, Bob and Tom in the morning, classic rock all day, and Steve Gorman tonight. Supper last night at the Sheffield compound. Nikki does it great all the time. Last night, we haven't done this for a while. We do every once in a while. Breakfast for supper last night. Oh my gosh. It was so good. French toast with Texas toast, you know, and sausage and man, breakfast for supper. You know what? It does a body good. You should do it once in a while.
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8: Your odd spray lesson from your weather authority for today. Some showers or storms are possible. Highs in the mid-70s. For tonight, some showers are possible. Lows in the mid-60s, but we start transitioning to cooler and less humid air. Heading in tomorrow, we'll start out cloudy, but maybe some sun. Highs in the mid-70s, but you'll notice it will be less humid, cooler, and dry. From your weather authority and meteorologist, Bray Wesson.
0: So pumped up. The Metal Shop tomorrow night, 10 o'clock. You want to make sure that you're jamming with us, okay? Because we're going to play some metal tomorrow night. Starting things up, we're the Stones in Z1023. Hello, Phil, out in Wesleyville.

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0: 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Supertramp on Erie's Classic Rock, Z1023, and the best of Bob and Tom. You're going to get it tomorrow morning on Z.
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0: What's that smell? Skinnerd in Z1023 for Ron over in Mill Creek. Hello to the everybody out doing cleanup. My gosh, that storm came through here the other night. My gosh. Everybody doing stuff and cutting trees up and utility workers and all that other stuff. Just thanks for jamming with us today and thanks for what you're doing. And, that was quite the storm.
1: 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Come live, tune in to on Z1023.
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13: Your out spray lesson from your weather authority for today. Some showers and storms are possible. Highs in the mid-70s. For tonight, some showers are possible, lows in the mid-60s, but we start transitioning to cooler and less humid air. Heading in tomorrow, we'll start out cloudy, but maybe some sun, highs in the mid-70s, but you'll notice it will be less humid, cooler, and dry. From your weather authority and meteorologist, Bray Wesson.
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0: Hey, Chef, wrapping things up for a Friday. Jack, I'm going to come in here, take you through, get you into the weekend officially. The foreplay at 4, the 5 o'clock funny, the commercial free ride at 5. 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

Tom Petty in the Waiting. An Erie's Classic Rock, Z1023, Jacket with you on this Friday afternoon. It is Friday, right? I woke up at about 2 a.m. And I'm like, oh, man, okay, 2, that's fine. I'll get back to say, wait. Something in the back of my brain said, wait. Wake up. I'm like, what? Basically having a conversation like I do every day with myself, but having a conversation in my brain. I was like, why should I wake up? You know, left side says, right side says, because it's Friday. Okay. Oh, I was fully asleep, ready to go back to sleep with no alarm, thinking it was Saturday. I just fell asleep, and then I woke up. I was like, oh, well, that's Saturday. I'm fine. No, it's not. No. I hate that. You get up early, like I always say. You go to sleep afraid. You wake up terrified. Afraid you won't wake up. And when you wake up, you think you're late.

0: That's what you're messing with. That is Nazareth. Erie's Classic Rock Z1023. On the way, we are, you know, life has been okay. It's been decent enough. We're going to spend a little time with Floyd as well, and we're going to enter a mommune. Yep, that is a thing. A mommune.
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Pink Floyd and Time on Erie's Classic Rock, Z1023. I thought this was kind of neat. Did you ever, you know, sometimes when you're in college or you're just starting out, you're like, oh, I'm going to live with friends, right? You're going to live with friends. That's fine. This is what's happening now. A growing number of millennials are embracing platonic co-parenting. So what that means, it's single parents who have split with their spouses and are moving in together to raise their children under one roof. And if it's all moms, they call it a mommune instead of a commune. All right. Some people are choosing to have children with their friends or like-minded people without a romantic relationship. Co-parenting apps are taking off too. Son of a bee. I never thought of doing that. Damn it. Platonic co-parenting. So you're friends and you're raising your kids together. I mean, you go, I don't know. You go hang out with your friend and their kid, and they're like, oh, geez, this kid. I can't wait to go home.

0: The Who and Won't Get Fooled Again, Z102.3. I'm Jack. We're just talking about platonic co-parenting and a momune. This is when friends get together, they buy a place, or they live in the same place, and they raise their kids. You know, whether it was through, single parents, whether they split, divorced, whatever. That's a thing now, which I thought was interesting. But it reminds me of a phone call I got yesterday from my ex-wife. And we're great together. At least I think we are. Great as in we're doing really, really well raising these boys together. She's got a newer family. She's getting married next weekend. She has two new boys from his relationship as well. It's a big old thing. A big old happy family. You know, I love those kids. He's a great dude. All that. But she called me yesterday because one of my sons had a football game. We were just talking. She goes, "Happy 20th. When she calls, that's not how she talks, but that's, I don't know, that's what I always do. And I'm like, holy cow. I am so far out of it. Like, we've been split up for 4 or 5 years. I'm like, I forgot. We got married 20 years ago yesterday. September 3rd, it was the Sunday before Labor Day that year. Got it cheaper, and everybody went home on Labor Day after the wedding. Yesterday, it would have been 20 years. I think we made it about 13 or 14, and then it's funny because we were at a football game yesterday for a little bit, and my son's girlfriend's mom was there. She's like, "You guys are so great together." I was like, "Yeah." She's like, "So what happened?" I go, "It was me. It was me. I take all the blame. It was my fault. It was my fault. I became somebody that wasn't that same person. It was my fault." And yesterday would have been 20 years. Unbelievable. Unbelievable the way things change. I mean, that is, yesterday was, well, that was.
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7: 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With pinpoint accuracy, only on the Doppler Max 5D, the most powerful radar in northwestern PA. 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We are your Erie News Now weather team.
8: Your out spray lesson from your weather authority for tonight. Some showers are possible, lows in the mid-60s, but we start transitioning to cooler and less humid air. Heading in tomorrow, we'll start out cloudy, but maybe some sun. Highs in the mid-70s, but you'll notice it will be less humid, cooler, and dry. From your weather authority and meteorologist, Bray Wesson.
9: Super appreciate it that you let me get that off my chest before the break there. Yesterday would have been 20 years of marriage if I didn't mess everything up, but I appreciate it. Like I always say, when I'm on the air, everybody is welcome. Comments are welcome. 814-868-1023. You, me, everybody is welcome here. Creed, race, color, I don't really care. As long as you're not being hateful, you can hang out and we can talk about each other. 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I know a lot of your lives too, but appreciate that.

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0: Alice Cooper and Poison on Erie's Classic Rock Z1023, wrapping up your Foreplay at 4 today. Yes, the great Alice Cooper. Now, I remember the video super vividly. Not super vivid, because I always, for some reason in my head, it was Kathy Ireland was the model in it. It's not. It's a woman named Raina or Rana Kennedy. I didn't know that. And there's two versions of that video. Like, I used to, I think that's right around, no, I think it was still being played when we got MTV. But the one I remember is not the one. There's two versions, okay? There's one which has Alice chained to a mechanism machine, and a ghostly woman is looming over him. The original one had to be censored during the day because in the video, there's a topless model. I don't think I've ever seen that one. I'm pretty sure. Yes, that's why. The wonders of the internet. I need to just watch it and be like, oh there it is. I'm Jacko with you on this Friday afternoon. We're going to go literary, okay? We're going to read a book by Mark Twain, and then we're going to read some comic books with Black Sabbath, and we're going to have some pumpkin spice. Is it toxic on the way?
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Black Sabbath and Iron Man, Erie's Classic Rock, Z1023. I don't like it because I don't like a lot of sweet stuff, and it's like super sugar. It's terrible for my diabetes. That's how I get out of it. I like the smell of it, and I'm talking about pumpkin spice. Okay? There's a list online of absurd standards that have become normal in society. This is pretty interesting. They call it a toxic norm. Toxic norm. Literally toxic. A list online of it, even though they're very, very whatever. One of the entries is making someone feel bad for not liking pumpkin spice. They say it's toxic to question someone who doesn't like something. I wouldn't say it's toxic, but there's reasons. Like, I just gave you my reason. It's too sugary. Maybe I'm allergic to the food. They also say that, or I get really sick from it. Not everyone likes pumpkin spice smell or flavored garbage. Okay. And the person's comment was like, some people act like I shot a puppy. I don't like it. Too bad. I don't think it's a toxic norm. The toxic norm is the fact that people are getting called out for it. Not everybody has to like everything.

0: Bob Seger and Hollywood Nights, Erie's Classic Rock, Z1023. We were talking about toxic norms, or I was, just a little bit ago. Norms where people think it's okay to do that. People think it's, and the one that they really focused on was, because it is that season again, pumpkin spice. Yeah, people get called out because they don't like it. I don't like it, but there's a reason. Like, it's too sugary for me. I can't have that with the Beaties. And the person in the who was quoted in the article said, some people act like I shot a puppy when I say I don't like it. I don't like coffee either. And people get like, bah, bah, bah. Like, that's a toxic norm that it's okay to call people out. They had a couple others, which I like too. Employers think it's okay to just ghost you after an interview. My son's going through that now. They never get back to you. You gotta let somebody know. Okay? Companies save money by lowering customer service standards, feeling that you have to be available constantly. Yeah, I don't like that. Like, just leave me the hell alone for a bit. That you have to be social and have lots of friends. You know, people get chastised. Well, why aren't you out there? Because I don't care. I don't care. The idea that men need to toughen up. Yes, that is a toxic norm. Relax. We're all pretty tough. Deal with it in different ways. And the fact that people don't respect other people's privacy. People button their faces into other people's business, metaphorically or physically. Nope. Not doing that. Not doing that. Those are just some other toxic. I'm sure you can think of a million other ones. Basically, leave people the hell alone because it's not okay to interfere or stick your face in there. Again, I think I said it this time last hour. Whenever I'm on the air, everyone's welcome. You just can't be a jerk.
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10: 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For tonight, some showers are possible, lows in the mid-60s, but we start transitioning to cooler and less humid air. Heading in tomorrow, we'll start out cloudy, but maybe some sun. Highs in the mid-70s, but you'll notice it will be less humid, cooler, and dry. From your weather authority and meteorologist, Bray Wesson.
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0: 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A lot of them, I mean, Labor Day is the signature. 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'Tis the end of the summer. Your 5 o'clock funnies coming up.
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1: 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He was off today for whatever reason. He's got Monday off. I don't know why he had today off, but going back to school right around Labor Day, that is always the drill. 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
2: Summer's almost over. I like summertime, or as I like to call it, white people hang their feet out of the window of their car weather, which is amazing. I don't understand it, but that's how I know it's warm enough to swim, when I see white people's feet in the window of their car. I get it. It looks amazing. I tried to do it one time. I got pulled over immediately. What do you think you're doing? Put your foot down. Why are you so relaxed? Get out the car. My girl was in the car with me. She didn't help the situation. She just started telling the police things that he couldn't do as he was doing them. You can't handcuff him. I was like, stop giving him suggestions. What are you doing? Women try to help, but I don't know, man. Women, y'all swear you have this thing called women's intuition. Like, you all have this sixth sense, like it's a psychic power, like you're one of the X-Men, and you can just tell when your dude is cheating on you. Okay. Okay, well, if that's true, why do you never use your powers for good? Okay? You never hit the lottery numbers. You never told me who's going to win the game. You could be predicting natural disasters. The earth needs you, ladies. You could be saving the planet.
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It's also your traditional dinner supper hour on this National Wildlife Day, National Doodle Day. Just doodle something. That's cool with me. Bring your manners to work day. Yeah, you don't want to piss off your coworkers. Bring your man. Just, you know, do that. If you are looking for something to eat today, well, you can have, you should probably be out of work, right? It's National Chianti Day. Have a little wine. Tastes the same as every other wine, like I always say. They all taste the same to me. It's National Food Bank Day. If you know a food bank, there's a food bank right around the corner from the station here. Donate. If you got something to donate, donate. They need it now more than ever. And if you are looking for something to eat, National Macadamia Nut Day. Fantastic. It's right up there. I can't buy a little bag of them and not just eat the whole damn thing. They're fatty. It's good fat. Macadamia nuts rule. And if you are going to have a dinner, I'm not a dessert person. Don't do dessert after. Anybody want dessert here today? No, I never do. If you are a dessert person, today is your day. Because you can get another one. It's Eat an Extra Dessert Day. You want that big chunk of peanut butter pie? Get another one to go home.

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Pink Floyd and Hey You, Z1023. I gotta say, yesterday Chuck was texting me because I forgot what I was talking about. Something with food, and he's like, "Oh, I know you're probably starving. I'm making this braised beef cheek. What did he say? Smoked and then red wine braised beef cheek, roasted mirepoix over garlic butter mashed potatoes." And he just had to send in a picture today. Oh my God, does that look good? It's got some carrots, mushrooms in it. It's got a nice sauce. It's even plated nicely. Then he made some biscuits. Damn it, Chuck. He's like, "I would have brought some in for you today, but the family ate it all after I went to bed." That's how you know you're a good cook. Not that it just sits in the fridge.

1023, not only raising the bar, but stopping in on the way home from work. 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

Queen and Killer Queen, Z1023. Hopefully my ride home, you know, I'm here for another hour, obviously. Hopefully my ride home tonight is not as bad as it was yesterday. I was sitting at a red light, got sideswiped. I don't know, she cut it a little close. It was like the back left driver's side of the car. And I'm like, what the hell? And then she went through, she made a turn. It was a green arrow. I'm like, what the hell? I pulled out and I chased her. I'm flashing the high beams the whole way. Finally, we got to another red light. And I get out and I'm like, you know, I bang on the driver. I'm like, you just blinking hit me. You just hit the car. You hit me. A couple intersections back. And she's just dumbfounded. She had no idea. She starts crying. She gets out, throws her flashers on. I was like, all right, let me look. All right, there's no damage. But Jesus, lady. She was a younger girl, college age. I'm like, God bless America. If I didn't have some things that would be bad for the insurance and probably give me a ticket, we would do more here, but I can't call the cops here. No. I'm not going to ask you for money. There's no damage. All right. Got to another intersection. I rolled the window down. She was right next to me. We were going the same way. I'm like, you all right? And she was upset, but I'm like, let's just... How do you not know you just hit somebody?

0: Supertramp and Dreamer, Erie's Classic Rock, Z1023. Dreaming of summer. Yeah, summer's over, kids. Back to school. Going back to school coming up on Tuesday. Let's get back into a routine, shall we? I'm Jack with you on this Friday evening on the way. Of course, we're going to learn a little something about something. Oh, boy. Gentlemen, we could live an extra 14 years if we get them taken off. I'm just going to say that. Okay? I'm going to keep on loving you no matter if you got it or you don't. That tune is also on the way. And then we'll learn something.
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3: 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I have men come up to say, thank you for stepping up, sir.
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10: 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For tonight, some showers are possible, lows in the mid-60s, but we start transitioning to cooler and less humid air. Heading in tomorrow, we'll start out cloudy, but maybe some sun. Highs in the mid-70s, but you'll notice it will be less humid, cooler, and dry. From your weather authority and meteorologist, Bray Wesson.
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REO Speedwagon Z1023. I am Jacka. You know me, every weekday workday in the 6 p.m. hour. I like to learn a little something about something, get some knowledge nuggets up inside of my brain. Gentlemen, you're not going to enjoy this today. Only because, well, we're not going to enjoy it. But we do want to live longer, do we not? Why this is, I don't know. There's no hard data other than they've tracked it. Men who are castrated. Yes, I don't know if it matters if it's chemically or physically, whatever. Yes, they're gone. They don't work. The men who have been castrated live longer than men who keep theirs, who keep the boys, if you will, by an average of more than 14 years. Really? I know sometimes it's a punishment, you know, sometimes medical or disease or whatever. 14 years. I don't know why. They seem pretty good. I mean, they're tender and, you know, they hurt once in a while. You don't want to get hit there. Why would it be 14 years? So you're telling me when I'm at the end, I'm just going to be there and be like, you can take them off. If it's going to give me 14 years, just take them off. I doubt I would even say it then. You're like, you know what? I had a good short life.

0: Boys are back in town. That is Thin Lizzy, of course, on Z1023. I was reading about the band. I know a lot of my friends are super into Thin Lizzy. Like my friend John, and I'm like, it's always you and Blank and Thin Lizzy. They were known for getting into fisticuffs. Not violent shows, but like they like the drink. So here we go. We're going to get into a fight. Their roadies were generally hired not because they could lift the equipment and they were good at on the back end. It was because they were good fighters. That's what you want. If you're a band that's known to, you know, push the pencil and start fisticuffs, you want some big dudes who are going to back you up. Not a little wiry guy who can, I can get your guitar going. No, you want somebody who can punch the hell out of somebody.
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11: Your odds spray lesson from your weather authority. For tonight, some showers are possible, lows in the mid-60s, but we start transitioning to cooler and less humid air. Heading in tomorrow, we'll start out cloudy, but maybe some sun. Highs in the mid-70s, but you'll notice it will be less humid, cooler, and dry. From your weather authority and meteorologist, Bray Wesson.
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15: It is a Friday evening. 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
1: Wait a minute, did we just tell you that? They're not supposed to know that.

0: Van Halen Hot for Teacher on Steve Gorman Rocks. George, Eddie Van Halen is one of those iconic guitar players. Kids my age grew up listening to him. Let's go back to you as a teenager. Who do you feel most inspired you to pick up that guitar?
1: Well, John Hammond was one. As a kid, I was a big Jeff Beck fan, like everybody. Brian Jones. The classics like John Lee Hooker, Chuck Berry, Bo Diddley. I'm not unique in that fashion, that's sure.
0: Well, how long had you been playing when you started to get a sense of, I kind of have my style? I mean, everybody in the early days of their musical journey, whether they know it or not, is grabbing other people's stuff, and you're trying to find out your comfort zone. How long had you been playing before you kind of weren't thinking about it anymore and you were just doing your thing?
1: Almost immediately.
0: That's pretty good. You got a hold of something right away.
1: Exactly. And I haven't been able to let go. Or it hasn't been able to let go of me. Let's put it that way.
0: Yeah. That's one of my first thought. Are you sure it's not the other way around?
1: Yeah, right.
0: It certainly got a hold on you. George Thorogood's with us for the first hour of the night tonight on Steve Gorman Rocks. We're back with more George in just a few. 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If you hit the bottle, don't roll the throttle. 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